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0: 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Mahimong mag-pick up sa media. But anyway, namunong ang Vice Presidente kaghapon, paminaw na to ang television yung pamahayag. 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
2: Mga kababayan, assalamualaikum warahmatullahi wabarakatuh. 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Magandang araw sa inyong lahat. I would like to thank the Rotary Club of Golden Friendship for your invitation for me to join you on your fourth induction ceremony. I am truly happy for the opportunity to visit Cagayan de Oro again. Magandang salamat. My warmest greetings to the officers, members, and partners of the Rotary Club of Golden Friendship on your fourth induction and handover ceremony. A special greeting as well to the leaders representing the 15 Rotary Clubs across Cagayan de Oro gathered here tonight. As a young club celebrating 4 years of service, you have proven that meaningful impact is not measured by time, but the tangible difference you make in people's lives. Your quiet consistency in uplifting communities reflect the spirit of service above self. To the outgoing leaders, thank you for your stewardship and dedication. Passing the mantle is a testament to strong organizational governance, ensuring that the mission continues seamlessly uninterrupted. Congratulations to the incoming officers. Leadership is a sacred trust. It calls for integrity, accountability, and a heart ready to serve without expectations of anything in return. Lead with courage and purpose. Extend your club's reach to the most vulnerable communities and geographically isolated areas across the Cagayan de Oro City. But service to our communities does not end with charitable work. It also calls us to be responsible citizens and guardians of our democracy. In these challenging times, we must remain attentive to pressing national issues that affect the future of our communities and the future of our people. The crafting of the 2027 national budget, including proposals to change our constitution, calls or attempts to alter the electoral process, and any efforts that may undermine the people's right to choose their leaders through genuine elections. As citizens, we have the duty to be informed, to ask difficult questions, to participate peacefully and responsibly in public discourse, and defend the integrity of our democratic institutions. We must stand firm against corruption, budget insertions, log rolling, politically motivated spending, and every form of electoral manipulation, regardless of who benefits from it and which political side

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songs of the heart. Every song has a story. Every dedication carries an emotion. And every heart finds a melody. And to kick off our Monday evening, here's a song for all those who are missing their someone special. Someone na bisan layo na, na agi hapon sa inyong heart. Kay maulagi na ang ilang giingon mga Magnum friends. Missing you is like breathing. It never stops. Let's listen to this song right now from Natalie Cole with Miss You Like Crazy. Para ni Satanan na na-miss ang ilang beloved tonight. Only here sa Magnum Songs of the Heart.

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And we're back to where your heart is, mga Magnum friends. Kini ang Magnum Songs of the Heart with Magnum Apple Pie inyong kauban sa gugma ug musika. So wherever you are tonight, whatever your heart is feeling, keep listening, mga Magnum friends. Kay dinhi sa Magnum Songs of the Heart, every song has a story and every heart has a song. As we move on sa atong song for someone special, natay request karong gabi una gikan kang Teddy para sa iyang long time friend na dugay na niyang gipangita ug karon nahibaw-an niya nga nahigugma na di ay siya. Ang song ayang girequest mga Magnum friends is called Perfect by Ed Sheeran. Kini nga song is a sweet slow dance song about finding love with a long time friend. So to Teddy, basin ha, kini na ang panahon nga imong ipahibalo ang tinuod nimong gibati. Anyway, salamat kay Teddy sa imong girequest na song. And by the way, naapod siya ay short kaayang a message for her special someone named Gina. Sige, here goes the message going out to Gina. To a friend who has been part sa akong kinabuhi for so long, somewhere along the way, ang atong panaghigala ay became something more. Gina, you're not just someone I've been looking for. You're someone my heart has chosen to love. 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Wow, kasweet kaayo ni Teddy ay. 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And thank you for sending your special message ug sa imong song gi-request. Sige mga Magnum friends, dili na ta magdugay ha. Here's your song for someone special, Teddy, where every dedication speaks straight from the heart. Dini lamang sa Magnum Songs of the Heart. Enjoy the music. Good evening.

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0: Hi, I'm Dr. Michael Smith. I'm a medical doctor and senior health scientist of the Life Extension Foundation, USA. 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